0: Now, here's a painting of a landscape. Now, the artist who painted that picture says something is missing. What is it? It is I myself who was part of the landscape I painted. So he mentally takes a step backward or regresses and paints a picture of the artist painting a picture of the landscape. But still something is missing, and that something is still his real self painting the second picture. So he regresses further and paints a third. A picture of the artist painting a picture of the artist painting a picture of the landscape. But because something is still missing, he paints a fourth and a fifth until he paints a picture of the artist painting a picture of the artist painting a picture of the artist painting a picture of the artist painting a landscape.
1: So infinite regression then is...
0: It is the moment when our artist has regressed to the point of infinity. And himself becomes part of the landscape he painted, and is both the observer and the observed.
1: Well, now, in that peculiar condition, what would he be observing if he were observing, let's say, time?
0: He would perceive. The time is like a freeway with an infinite number of lanes, all leading from the past into the future, however, not into the same future.

I'm feeling hate all around. There's no solution. It's never been a solution. Come on, are you with me? We all know what it is. Build a bridge, shine a light. Build a bridge, shine a light. Build a bridge, shine a light. Build a bridge, shine a light. Build a bridge, shine a light. Build a bridge, shine a light. Make something beautiful. Now cancel all scrap a scribbly crayon on a paper. Make something beautiful and see somebody. Give it to somebody. I'm not being corny, this shit is real. Live for peace, live for love. Live for peace, live for love. Live for peace, live for love. It's all we got. See the God in everyone, come on.

0: 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Build a bridge, it's where the courage is. Build a bridge, it's where the courage is. 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
1: New York with the random killings of six.
2: His neighbors called him a regular sort of guy. He loved hamburgers and chocolate ice cream.
3: Hannibal Lecter's got nothing on these guys. Twisted minds hidden behind commonplace lives. 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

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I wanna get the deal. I wanna show girls that I love them. I wanna hold them tight. 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

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This is the fact of your eyes with tears in them, and your body naked in the pool. My body is different. My body is made up of a tiny million little pieces of rope, and all I need you to do is tie me up again. I need to move. I want to hear the ideas that leave you only just enough room to breathe. This city can hear it all. The lips just want lips. The face just wants to face the mirror and scream. But listen, there's more than enough heartbreak going around. It's all just smoke. The past is dead. And it's not nighttime yet. We are the birds and we are the stars. We can tell the night to fuck off. I mean, look at me. I had the right of way and now I'm dead. How do you think that makes me feel? They had to stop me. My mind had started to distort reality. Baby, if you don't kill me again, I really am going to die. Just love me. Who knows? We might both like it. Remember, you're nobody till somebody loves you. And there's no blue without the yellow. Just walk with me, wild thing. I remember that house. I used to have some stuff in there. A hill, a medium-sized lake, a woman, a gun, various drugs, various awards given for excellence in literature. It can't have been that bad if I don't remember anything else. Right? I can feel it. This heart is about to start beating. High energy resolves into smaller structures. We cannot tile an infinite plane. Stand back. I stole the fire and I'm about to start smoking. I don't talk English, I talk Toyota. Both when sad and not. In the clown nursery, it's always time to dance. We want free drinks and then more free drinks. The apples will speak for themselves. And I wasn't talking to you. I said stay there, it's fine, Dirk, we're all still alive. Who cares what happens after this? The ambassador is on the dance floor. The bride has a headache.

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Now I just try to be as bad of a person as possible. I have a big debt to pay off. That's how it works, right? 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I know that love is the only thought and pain is the only feeling.

0: And now, folks, it's time to say goodnight. 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

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Night radio around 9, saying she walked into a sandstorm.

0: It's beautiful out here. 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I should remember, but I don't. Nothing's coming to mind. It's odd. Foggy about so many things lately.
1: So you like this type of landscape?
0: Yeah, it's beautiful. It's melancholy. I do like that.
1: It's the poet in you.
0: Yeah, I suppose so.

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A girl lays on her back in the dark, staring at the ceiling. Something has been cut. Sorry. Again? A girl lays on her back in the dark, staring at the ceiling. Something has been weighing on her for a long time. The room is lit by the face of her cell phone. His number is dialed. She's finally going to cut. Again. A girl lays on her back in the dark, staring at the ceiling. Something has been weighing on her for a long time. The room is lit by the face of her cell phone. His number is dialed. She's finally going to let him have it. At first, I thought I was only dreaming. You cut. Again. At first, I thought I was only dreaming. You saying you've only ever known violence, but there was a cut. Again, but there was a kindness in what you cut. Again, but there was a kindness in what you did. How each night you cut. Again, how each night you waited for me to leave so you could cut. Again, how each night you waited for me to leave so you could be alone with my body. It was just a dream. Each night I sunk into the cut again. I sunk into the cut again. I sunk into the dark and woke with different limbs, teeth stitched to the back of my lips, and fingers sewn in the wrong places, and I